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azul. 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

0: tshepe le go buisiwa ka 9 o'clock. 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

аюул төлөө мандэн. 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

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I'll talk to you. Back to the 28th, our show is spiritual reflection. Let's build each other. I'm live at 360 Radio, your precise global, your precise local global connection, where we are entertaining, educating, and informing. 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
2: 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It's not in the ocean mo re ka re is very deep, we can go and reach it for us. We Papa is nearer. 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We say thank you. 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You know that to God 100 is nothing. 100 is just a number. To God, ha gona something that is greater than God. 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Sunday, I'm going to go to church. Nike to Yakirosa Mudimo, Nike to Inverta Mudimo Mobu Pilombaka, or Mudimo, when I get to Hotsepa like never before. And yeah, Corimona, and let me just read more X, ne? Chapter 12. Kitoy Kala in the Moy Simuloha Moting, Ibale Hayana, Iri. It was about the time that King Herod arrested some of who belonged to the church, intending to persecute them. He had the James, the brother of John, put to death with the sword. Verse 3, when he saw that this met his approval among Jews, he proceeded to seize Peter also. This happened during the festival of unleavened bread. After arresting him, he put him in prison, handing him over to the guarded for a squad of four soldiers each. Herod intended to bring him out of the public trial after the Passover. So Peter was kept in prison. But church was earnestly praying to God. Go back to Umamele, verse 5. Herod una bolaya James the brother of John. After that a bona gore gona le batho ba mo supportang ka this, gona le people who are happy. O itse gona le batho ba itsang dilo and a ha ba bona o na le support o qala a thola matlanyana go wetse bakeng yana mona ke thotse the strength o na le support ya batho. 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As a Samudimo, Sinalbo Satanica Mohari, because we cannot to block people when they want to pray. ba mema modimo ha ba etse sepe ha gona ntho ba etsa they just pray ba invite modimo wena o batla go ba 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And how so to bolelo you one u thola ona le matla o bona gore this is ke tlo itswella a itswella with king a persist or I'm gonna do it. So mona ya bonsa go mo verse 2 he had James the brother of John and put to death with the sword. Verse 3 when he saw that this met his approval among the Jewish he proceeded to go o bolelo o mong and a bona gore ena mona ba approve ne the Jewish, other Jewish, Neseka of Fela Habon, Honale, the Jewish Baneva Sabatli, a Batuara Pelan, Bafila Hore, a Baker's Abitir, a Garibaneva Bola Lemoran, just will blow Hore, why should a Puse, Mora Mudim, Yenekima? 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We are the spirit and the spirit of God. 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was to bring him to trial Peter was sleeping between two soldiers bound with two chains and sentries stood guard at the entrance. Suddenly, an angel of the Lord appeared. A light shone in the cell. He struck Peter on the side and woke him up. Quick, get up, he said, and the chains fell off Peter's wrist. 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Moka invite God in your life for where you worship. 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But you need to thank God and thank God, o mo rapele o mmise wherever you are, modimo ha nna ke le teng ke se theme go ha o rapela believe in yourself, believe in your God, gore believe le thapelo 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Sentries stood a guard at the entrance. Suddenly, an angel of the Lord appeared, and a light shone in the cell. He struck Peter on the side and woke him up. And quick, get up, he said. The chains fell off Peter's wrist. Then the angel said to him, put your clothes and sandals. Peter did so. Wrap your cloak around you. Follow me, the angel told me. Peter followed him out of the prison, but he had no idea that what the angel was doing was really happening. He thought he was seeing a vision. A go be jolo le mo phelong ba gago go o rapele go nne le batho ba rapelang go nne le batho ba rapelang. Let's start to build for our communities and pray for each and everyone. 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
0: Ramolemoha, Modimo, Orena, Obusa, Lika Jukuntelene, Jehovah, Kim Mavaledi Kosi, Ericava Intelene. 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

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We serve the wonder working miracle God. He's a true God. Is a true spirit. Ah, recover in Mary. This way, Kere, Arien, Rilum Rappel, Arien, Rimorise, Arien, Jesua Rona Wapil, Arien, Aremolebuhe, because of any Wapil. 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We love him and we exalt him. We love him and we bless him. We love him. We say, Jehovah, thank you, Jesus Christ. Thank you, Kulunku. Thank you, Somandla. Thank you. Oh, recover in Kellen, recover in Hasio Mapil, recover in Harrison Miss, recover in, serious recover in. Ramoleboha, Kobani Kosi. 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

0: 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As we are tuning at our beautiful studio, Marafin 362 Radio. Lekatsheko tsere ke morena. 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Let us continue to pray until something it happens. Shaka really the Christian when they started to pray. Modimo aba araba a romela and angels. Le wena gona le something se go generang. 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So I'm gonna work for you. I'm gonna save you. So the Kajiku is still our God. Kibatare mamele this song. Aki kale mo kalo. 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
1: To know in Acts chapter 2:38, the Bible says the Pentecost had fully come and they were gathered together in one place. Then the Apostle Peter stood up and he said, repent and be baptized in the name of Jesus Christ for the forgiveness and the release from your sins. And I know some of you are here, you love gospel music, but your pride and your ego has been keeping you away from the relationship and the fellowship with God. And you desire that, but your pride is keeping you away. I want you to know time to hang around chickens is up. It is time to fly with eagles. The Bible says, they that wait upon the Lord shall renew their strength. They shall mount up with wings like eagles. They shall run and never get weary. They shall walk and not faint. I want you today to just think about it. You've been around the crowd for too long. And most of you are even getting lost in the crowd. What will it benefit you to gain everything in the world but lose yourself? grace and the mercy of God is available for those that are humble. You will never experience God as long as you are proud. You'll never have fellowship with God as long as you have that ego. It's only those that are humble. The Bible says, humble yourself by the side of the Lord, and He will lift you up. If you want to be lifted up tonight, I want you to lift up your hand, because He will lift you up. I want you to keep your hand up, because God can see your hand. And your hand is a sign of saying, I want to be lifted up. I want to fly with eagles. I'm tired of hanging around chickens. And I believe God is able to change your life tonight. Turn you around.

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1: To the one who feels forgotten, God sees you. Through the word, receives majestic wisdom on how to deal with difficult issues. Deep word, real healing. From 9 a.m. to 12 p.m. This is no loud religion, but true reflection. With Pastor
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3: 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Modimo ona ke Modimo ha re mo invite in our lives o kgona go etsa. 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
in the wonderful name of Lord and Savior. Here is your listeners, Modimo Kalerato. 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You can able to reach that pain. 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I'm praying for everybody, I'm praying even the listeners, I'm praying for even the presenters tsa morafe Modimo Kalerato, I'm praying for the station Modimo Kalerato. 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We spring the blood of Jesus Christ, we speak your greatness, we speak your love papa. Wena Modimo a sa tsheping, o sa fetseng go iponagatsa lerato la le le maatla. Your gracious love Modimo Kalerato, your mystery love Modimo Kalerato, a le rene a le papa. 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
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I love you all. Have a happy, beautiful Sunday. God bless you all. Until we meet again next week Sunday at 9 o'clock. Sheba. Bye bye. Say no.

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You know what? The music like this is playing. You feel like, you know, no. Biggie, Biggie, this is Sunday. This is your Sunday music. Welcome to the Heart and Soul. I am Lenzo Swazi. Woo, it's going to be nice. Welcome to the last weekend of June. Yeah, June, yeah, fair enough. Yeah, fair enough, June. So, and then we know on the last day of June what's happening in our country. There is a big march that is taking place. So what's your take about the march? What's your take about the march? You can share with us on our social page. Just go to Marathon 360 and tell us and say, Biggie, Biggie, hi, man, I'll be there in the march. Bon, I'll be in the front line because, hey, that's a good deal. Or you'll be saying, no, guys, we don't have to do that. These are our brothers. These are our sisters. So you will tell us. You will tell us at our page there, just go to Marathon 360, your precise local global connection, and share with us. Yeah, man, it's fantastic. I started the show with some beautiful songs there. You know, you'll never go wrong with Jonathan Butler. Jonathan Butler is the man. You know, when you're playing jazz music, Jonathan Butler is the man for you. And then also, we played you Andy Narell. I think it's been long since I played or listened to this song. Little Things by Andy Narell. What a song, man. These are the songs that we used to play when we started into getting into the music world. You know, House is the World, I Love Jazz. You play like the likes of Andy Narell and also, hey, yeah, ne? And then we started this beautiful show, The Heart and Soul Movement, 12 to 3 p.m. with Lenzo Swazi, a.k.a. Bigster Mapigi. I'll take rent. I'll see now. Tisnam Tisipaya. So we started our beautiful show here with a beautiful song that we just gave it out there. So yeah, man, there's more that we are going to give out. Yeah, man, I know you've been missing me. I'm back, the big is back. Those who are joining us on the Facebook Live, hey, some good job.

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No rush, no stress, just soul. Biggie holds the vibe from 12 p.m. to 3 p.m.

Day mood, midnight feelings. Metaphone slow down now because Biggie is in the mix with pure R&B and soul on Metaphone 360 Radio. Lintswe Swazi, aka Biggie, turns it up with R&B. The heart and soul movement is live.

Yeah, no, this song. Man, I can tell you about this song. Harry woke up, woke up, strateg. Pina e, he ate the chips. This song, man, is a smack of the smackers. Yeah, it's a beautiful song there by Bob James and David Sanborn. Man, I can tell you that we started the show on a high. This is how we start a beautiful show. You know, I know some of you have been missing the heart and soul movement, and you'll be like, Piggy. You know, I had a dull Sunday because you were not there to make it. So we are back today on the Heart and Soul Movement. Make sure that you are tuning from 12 to 3 p.m. We are going to be delivering some good soulful, good sounds. And then we'll also be talking about Bafana Bafana. Hey, man, this Sunday is so good. It's so good. Those who are celebrating their birthday, we want to say happy birthday to you. I hope that you are going to enjoy this wonderful day. I don't want to mention you unless you send us a message. You can send it us maybe on our TikTok. You can send it us on our Facebook to say, Biggie, I'm celebrating my birthday today and I would like you to play this particular song for me. Maybe I might be kind to you and then we play the song for you. Yeah, man, that's how it goes. You can also check out on our number there. We've got the number on our WhatsApp, the 081. Make sure that you drop us and say, hi, big man. I'm listening. The tunes that you are playing. It's hot in here. We don't need a heater. This is how the hotness we have. Remember, this is the listener's hour. We play the songs that you want to hear. That's why on this hour, we must have a good time. So I don't want to deny you that. I want to put you in the mood, man. Double yes. The Biggie.

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Lenswe Swazi, aka Biggie, is serving R&B all afternoon. The Heart and Soul Movement, 12 p.m. to 3 p.m. on Merafong 360 Radio.

I told you that this Sunday we're gonna have a good time, man. This is how we are studying our Sunday. You know the best part about studying a Sunday like this, especially the beautiful show of the Heart and Soul Movement like this, is to make sure that, you know, you are in the mood, you have your dancing shoes on, you know, you are feeling like, you know what, I don't go anywhere, I am not going up until 3 o'clock. That's when then after 3 o'clock you will be looking for something that is similar to the Heart and Soul Movement. Welcome, man, welcome, welcome. I hope you are telling your friends, family and lovers to come and join in us on this beautiful show on from 12 to 3 p.m. with the one and only I'll take Grant, I'll take Sharp, I'll take Sinan to buy my meter 765. Hey, you it's okay, the nicknames are really telling us that thing. Yeah, man, that's so good, man, that we are behaving this wonderful Sunday. Remember, this is the 28th of June. We're about to end the first semester. What have you done this first semester that you felt like, you know, I've managed to achieve one or two things out of the year plans that I wanted to do? So, yeah, man, you can also share with us on our social page. Remember, we do have a post there where we say, tell us what's on your mind. You can tell us what's on your mind. What are you feeling? What's your take about what's been happening with yourself with 2026? For me, I can tell you something about it. Everything is coming good. I don't want to explore or explain much about the good part that I've been coming good, but yeah, so far so good, man. And I'm happy that, you know, I'm with you. I'm with you on Sundays, you know. You are How do I say about you, my family? I want to give you something to say. You know, when I'm with your family, I just want to tell you something. Everything eases. Yeah. Well, but even if, you know, we go through certain stages in life where, you know, sometimes you get that little bit frustrated, or maybe, you know, you become so anxious about achieving 1, 2, and 3. But, you know, when we get into the radio and when it gets into you, my family, I mean, I can tell you, you just bring out the best in me. Ooh. Yeah, that's how I love you so much. The big man loves you so much. The time now, it's almost 1 o'clock. Remember, this is the hour where we play music that you like to hear, the music that you're making sure that you are putting your dancing shoes and having a good time. I can see the song that has been sent to us to say, Biggie, please play me Celine Dion. It's coming. Celine Dion is coming.

Man, I can tell you. Woo! Ah. Ah, boy. Now, if you are not listening to the show, you are missing out on an exciting Sunday afternoon drive with the one and only Biggie Biggie. I'll take Grant. I'll tell Sinan Tsitsipa. You know, I want us to take out all the bad things that are happening in our world. You know, we just want to focus on the good things and making sure that we are soothing our souls with some good mellow sounds. You know, on the Sunday, we just want to relax and have a good time. You know, we just want to feel the love so that we can give out the love to those who are close to us. That's all what we want on this beautiful Sunday. You know, we don't want to hate, but we just want to love. That is why, man, it is important and critically and born. I don't know how can I put it, but you know, to tune into the Heart and Soul Movement on every Sunday between 12 to 3 p.m., making sure that you tell your friends, family, and lovers all the way from Atlanta, where South Africa will be playing against Canada as you are going through to the next stage. Before the boys can get into the game, let them listen to the show to say, hey, Big Biggie, soothe us so that we can go ground under so we can really manate re ketlile moya rona putulogile o tsikeng re di shape fela ntse so re shibobo net goal la tuma bafana through to the next stage we bona ntikang you just like that. So yeah, man, that's how we are going up to the show. The time now, it's almost 1 o'clock. Time flies, you know, when you're having a good time, time flies. What you can do for us and on our social page is that you can share your tell us that what's on your mind, what is it that you are thinking about, especially when it comes to the end of the month. As you know, that some of you might be having thoughts about your debts. You have to say, hey man, I got patala school to sell my waiting. Definitely I must make a plan that before the end of the month I cover that particular debt. Some of you are still thinking about, hey, I'm getting paid next week, so ish man, yeah, ne? What am I going to do? Because it's this winter, man. Or you know, I need to get something. You know, there's plenty that's on your mind. So share with us on our social page. Just go to Miraflon 360 Radio, and then yeah, man, you've got a space, you've got a room to play there. Just go under the poster, Biggie Biggie. You can see us, the Heart and Soul, from 12 to 3 p.m. And then you can tell us to say, Biggie, this is what's on my mind. I want to play this our song, which was requested by one of our listeners, to say, Biggie, please, my brother, the song. The Rakwada. The listener's hour.

This one, you must let it to end before you can interrupt it. Just let the song and let Pavarotti finish off his music. Woo! What a song it is, man. I hate you, then I love you. Wait, King. I go on a song. I get it. Can I quit? Omo kwati sangayo. 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Wait, kana wena. You are the love of my life. Hey, ibat hat. 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Awa kaka kwati la hat. Because Wizike, Wamokwati said that time, Marana Hana Horelatulat, he has or she has for you. Oh! Anghoposap Binaya, Yene, Celine Dion, Azamale, Barikuma, Luciano Pavarotti.

speak now, they are playing against Bangladesh. The last time I checked their score, it was something like 18-2. But just want to check and update you on how our ladies are going. Remember, this game is so crucial to them so that they can progress to their semifinals. Should they win with a better net rate? Net run rate. Yeah, net run rate. That's the language of cricket. If they progress to the next stage, they will be going to the semifinals. So there they can face up West Indies or they can face up the England. And remember, this World Cup is played in England. So, hey, yeah, there. It's going to be tough. The latest score that I saw between South Africa ladies and Bangladesh. Bangladesh, were all, they finished off their 20 overs with their score of 117. South Africa must just make 118, which is their target, at maybe less than 2 wickets, less than 10 overs. Then their run rate will be so perfect. Yeah, it can help them a lot. When we are here, we are easing our souls, we are soothing our body and soul with the good music, the good sounds. Welcome to the Love Movement. This is the Love Movement Hour.

If you, as a music collector, and then you have this disc of Tony Braxton, the one of Find Me a Man, I think the album is the one, I think, if I'm not mistaken, it's along Unbreak My Heart, or after that one, after the Unbreak My Heart album, and then they came this album. I just forgot the name of the album, but I'll check it out for you. I'll check it out for you. It seems we are living in the world of technology, and then we can just quickly check it out. But if you want to say, big, I know the song, I've got the album, you can just even send the picture of your cup to it. Even still today, I'm having this wonderful, what you call, the CD. Tony Braxton, Find Me a Man. What a song it is. You know, it's difficulties. They will tell you that I don't mind my status. Hey, nah, I just big fella. Hey, wada. You know, each and every day about one thing. Each and every day. You know that song? Yeah. There's no way, man. So, you know, that thing is still sitting right at the bottom of your heart to say, can I get a man who's going to love me unconditionally? A man who's going to take care of my heart and make sure that, you know, I don't think about the troubles. I don't think about the ills of this world. I just live in a dream world where there's love, peace, and harmony. Who doesn't want that? Who doesn't want, like, gold, you know? A gold that is hidden somewhere in the rivers. Unale rivanyana ke la bona mo. Mo kasinya gona, we do have some. So you must just go there. Good. We are in the love movement. This hour, if you see namatla o se strong. Hey, this is the hour of breakdowns, eh? This is the hour of the tears. Kwali wa mona, because hey, we're hitting it hard. Right at the bottom of your heart. Buffett, let's take care of our people.

Midday mood, midnight feelings. Metaphone, slow down now because Biggie is in the mix with pure R&B and soul on Metaphone 360 Radio. Lintswe Swazi, aka Biggie, turns it up with R&B. 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

Wa bona when I always listen, whistle, but I'm makala. Ebo la ga to betsa molodi so. O ka mari a kere betsa. Pepe. Bona yo. What a beautiful song. Now, this is how it plays, guys. This is how it goes. We played to you Anthony Hamilton. He's speaking about your heart, her heart. To say, you know, every time when I think about, you know, you know what? I want to lose this person. I think I can't. And when those silly minds are playing in your mind, when silly things are playing in your mind, and then you're like, yo, he's thinking, I'm giving up on this relationship. And then her heart, her heart becomes the one that says, are you letting this heart to go? And when you look at that heart, you ask yourself, like, never I can allow to lose such a beautiful heart, a treasure hunt. Hi, Kona man, which again, hi. And then she comes to you and says, I can see there are silly things or there are certain things that keeps on knocking in your mind. You know, I just want to tell you that, you know what? It's all in your mind. It's all in your mind. Just wipe those things away from your mind and be with the one and only, the one who really cares about you, the one who, a woman must obey the man. Yeah. And I'm the one who's here to make your dreams to come true. I rapricha the name of love now. The woman who are going to make sure that our dreams become possible. A woman wants a man who has a dream. If you don't have a dream, it's a little bit hard. It's a sister bad luck. But because you're not selling the dream to her, you need to sell the dream so that she can also be there to support you, to say, you know, baby, you can do it. I trust you. You are the best. Yay. Wow. A born. Those motivation. So we get that motivation from women because we have shared our dreams. So if you don't share our dreams, our vision, where we are going, what do we want to do from this phase up until next phase, certain phases, it's all about phases. So she will always be with you as long you are moving from one phase to the next phase. That will be such a beautiful thing, eh? So it's two people working towards one thing, which is to happiness. So the happiness we pursue when there is a dream and then also there is a support, we will reach there. The Heart and Soul Movement, 12 to 3 p.m. You're going to love this show. Tell your friends that we are playing this music.

Lyrics that speak to you. Bass lines that hold you. That's the sound of the Heart and Soul Movement. This isn't just a playlist, it's a movement. 3 hours of soul, feeling, and real music with Lentswe Swizzy, a.k.a. Biggie, on Mera Funk 360 Radio.

What a beauty of a song. Guys, I can tell you something. If you don't have the heart to take on this hour, hey, I guess that's it. It's a beautiful hour. We embrace love at all corners. Bona, east, west, south. Kaofela, north, rebakena kaofela. And we're just embracing this gift that you have been given to us by the upper one to say, you know, a person must love. You know, even in the Bible, they are quoting about love, that it must be pure. So we are expressing love in the form of music. The music that you are playing tells us about the importance and the beauty of being in love. Udari Brandy almost doesn't count. Utamia Enare, who do you tell when you love someone? Who do you tell, by the way, when you love someone? You know, I remember when we were still growing up, when this song was starting to play, we thought it was an easier way for us to go and you know, to approach lady and say, and then maybe about a sipo, okay. And then you go to another one about Tom. Yeah, but we are going next to Barra Sipo. Yeah, but hey, when I'll get TV, I know so low development. That's why Unokono Bonabatuba Kaliba Bezabanyan. It was because of that.

We went to a place called Noble Village, and then there was a hike at Sable Ranch, so which means it's two places. You hike on the Sable Ranch, and then you get to chill at Noble Village. What a beautiful place it is there. And the fact that it's been owned by a black person, it is a plus for me. And then it can show to us that, you know what, we can do it. We can take on this economy. And then it is upon us that we must support places like that, not because of it's a black person, but we must embrace the economic emancipation that we are now expressing, and also we're given the opportunity that we are been given to us. So it's people like them and inspiration that we know these are the people that are going to play a big role in our society. Our society, we have been, you know, but when we have one of our own, it will then make things much more better. Now, coming to the issue, yeah, the music and the love and the what. So I was with the ladies, yeah. And then, you know, we were talking and talking, having good time, fun. And I noticed something to say, it is important to give women love. Because, you know, love cannot only be expressed by saying the words of love. But there are so many things that we don't do right to our ladies, you know. And, you know, when they speak, you can see that this thing, it's passion. You know, they are giving their all to us, but we also only think about ourselves. We don't think about them and their interests and their desires, you know. You know, they are trying, you know, they are trying their best so that they can attract us so that we can be into them, you know. Every time when you walk, you always think about them. But we always give that distance away. And those are the common things. And I don't know, I don't want to say silly, because no, silly is a different word. But those are the simple things that we always do as men, because we are always drifting away towards the people that love us. I wish we don't do that in the future. You know, when someone give you her heart, when someone give, you know, all to you, you gotta love her, man. We gotta love her. Don't disappoint. Don't disappoint. Oh, make it to listen to this hour, the love hour. You will be a different man, a lovable man.

before that, hey, because hey, it's a chota di pilo fella. We played you Pure Gold by Beverly Knights, and then we played you Heather Headley. I wish I wasn't. I wish I wasn't. You know, that song, I wish, that's what I was talking about when I was telling that this woman, they open up their hearts for us, they expect us to bring

from D'Angelo to Thames, from Luther to Tyler. If it's soulful, it lives here. Biggie is your Sunday host, 12 p.m. to 3 p.m. Heart in the lyrics, soul in the production. Biggie brings you the sound that

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2: 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Lenswe Swazi, aka Biggie, turns it up with R&B. 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
3: Yeah, man, it is live, and then it's making sure that it eases your heart and soul. Man, I love this. So now I played you an invitation that you got to make sure that you attend. It is called the one for the Lachies. Yeah, it will be taking place at Suits Corner Pocket. You know what it says? It's Meraphon says, it's time to put your dignity aside and bring your Lachies. Suits Corner Pocket and TWT present League of Lachies Comedy Night. It's a comedy night on the Wednesday, the 1st of July, 7 p.m., we are packing 67 Franzel Smith Street over Holza Carltonville with jokes so big your stomach will get six packs abs, man. And then your host Dagiam Please is bringing the chaos, and the lineup is so ridiculous. Kibo Kiboki, Kibo Ntoni, Kibo Malande, Kibo Ramon Ray, Tall and Dark, Handsome and the Majestic. Man, I can tell you it's gonna be an epic one. This guy, they don't tell jokes, the jokes tell them to behave. Yeah, and then there will be music by OH1 and OH2 to keep your feet moving between the bands. And then bigger jokes, bigger vibes, bigger luggage, leave your problems at the gate. 18 plus, which means 18 and older. No kids, no feelings. Yeah, man, don't catch feelings while you are there. This will be supported by Lavazania, Acoustic Rhythm, and your own, your precise local global connection. Meraphon 360 will be there to make sure that with the King, you're having a night full of League of Lachies comedy night on July the 1st, 7 p.m. at Suits Corner Pocket. Rona, we are here.

Who is going to be? Oh, what a song there by Sherelle. It is Sherelle. Who is going to be? Song produced 1984. Ooh. Yeah, man. Which has it now? Yeah, it's older than other people, but yeah, it's still rocking the song. Yeah, man, that's a beautiful song there by Sherelle. And then also we played you Phyllis Hayman. May her soul rest in peace. What a talent that she was. And then we also played to Miracle of the Heart by James D. Train. Oh, yeah, man. I think that song is now a hit, man. When you play that song, people are like, hey, Miracle of the Heart. Yeah. It's one of the beautiful songs that, you know, these are the songs that have been produced long time ago. But, you know, we are now starting to venture into other music or other songs that we don't normally get to play, or that we get don't normally get to hear more, whether it's in the clubs or whether it's in the radio or wherever we can get to hear good music, good sound. So these are beautiful songs, man. This is how we are rolling up in the top 10. We are wanting to make sure that we keep the pace that we have as we started the show. So I hope you are listening and enjoying. Today, guys, it's only about Bafana Bafana. You can see that our ladies, they've got they are in need of 10 runs out of 11 balls. 11 balls, 10 runs. So let's hope that they are going to finish the game, winning the game, the cricket. And then we wait for the game for Australia versus India. Should India lose, our ladies will then progress to the semi-finals of the ICC T20 World Cup. But hey, it's Bafana Bafana.

Midday mood, midnight feelings. Metaphone, slow down now because Biggie is in the mix with pure R&B and soul on Metaphone 360 Radio. Lintswe Swazi, aka Biggie, turns it up with R&B. The heart and soul movement is live.

Man, Joe McBride! This is Joe McBride. What a beauty of a soul. And it's you, the one that I keep on dreaming about. Ah, what a beautiful song there by Joe McBride. And also before Joe McBride, I also played you It's You by Reggie Calloway. Yeah, these are the songs, man. These are the songs that, you know, we always want to hear. We always want to hear. I know. There are certain songs I'm like, please, Biggie, play me those songs. But yeah, man, as I said that today, it's all about Bafana. You can go to the theme parks. There are screenings that are taking place. You can just go and watch Bafana. We are going with the wind. Make sure that I am also going to be wearing my Bafana. Now I'm wearing the jacket of Bafana. So yeah, we are going to support Bafana. Today we're playing against Canada. So yeah, all the goals we want, boys, make sure that we score. Semangena. Pagati. Latuma. Letanta. Yeah. Me, little Swazi, man, it's been a good time waving you around. I'm going to be leaving you. And then, yeah, I'll see you next week of July. I'll see you on the other side of July on the second semester. But yeah, man, I'm not leaving you alone, man. You know me. I'm a man of kindness, man of good sounds, good music. Here is something installed for you. See you on the other side of the month. Bye-bye.

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Biggie has the R&B to match the

0: Wadella, Fockville, Hootsong, Carltonville and surroundings. What's your win? Sunday night starts with celebration. The winning team is live with Dakyam Please. 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They don't call him the Majestic for nothing. A King of Comedy is in studio today. Dakyam Please is hosting legend. You know what they say, a king is known by his crown. He's called the Majestic because comedy itself bowed to him. Almost two decades of punchlines, we've been healing from his laughter. Today in 360 Radio, Sunday Funday, 5 to 7 p.m., the veteran salute. When others were still finding their voice, he was already making big venues. The Majestic has done the work. Now he's doing it live with Dakyam Please. Also catch him tomorrow with local comedy heavyweights at the Suits Corner Pocket on Monday evening, the 29th June, 2026.
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1: 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Nise Kutsong, Nise Carlton Vili. Welcome to Sunday Fun Day, baby, on 360. You're chilling with the Dagiako. Ndimpiwe Sikyata is back on the radio. Dagiam, please, man. Hey, it's been a long week. It's been a long week. And it's been a winning week. We have won. Not winile. Nani sifuna ukuva kunto bana guys. What have you won this week? You are locked on to Sunday Fun Day with the winning team, with yours truly, Udagi Yam, please. Eh, tina ipek trake mtihandu ili ala bonanjo. 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Where the shout outs at? Ikona la number leya, nikona ndiza nkala yona, sikona ku Facebook, guys. Merafong 360 Radio on Facebook, na ku Instagram sikona. 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Kodwa ndizayikhumbula very quick. Contact yami ifuna unibulisa apha ithi exeta kyam. Welcome to the winning team. Nangu khona. Nangu uthini?
0: Yeah. It's the KDOWG. Intoxicated Abbott, the Lord of the Mics, and Jalohuatatem, the street sweeper, commonly known as the K-Dog. You're listening to the Sunday Fun Day with Utakiam, please, on Radio 360. It's the winning team, so just win, baby. Keep it locked.

Oh yeah, that's what it is. That's my man K Dog. Big up to my man K Dog, man. Love you very much. Dagi, I'm supporting Sunday Fun Day with the winning team. Dikhona ndisasithuthwa ndiyamindodwa. We've got a very, very hot show for you today. The funniest show you're gonna hear on radio this year and anytime this year. Remember, you are on the second best radio show ever. The Sunday Fun Day. Hayi, kuzawuba mnandi kakade. Istudio sigcwele, sine guests, sine camera. Hey, ngathi yiproduction yefilm funa. Naba kuza kwenzeka ntoni na. Kodwa hey, kuzawuba mnandi. Be sure to tune in. If you are not tuned in yet, be sure to get on that dial and send a and share that link with a friend. Now, don't forget to share the joys of Lachis, because this one is the League of Lachis edition of Sunday Fun Day. Sipadita Giam in studio, who will be headlining the League of Lachis show this coming Wednesday at Itinlandau, Suskona Poget at Carltonville. Remember, entry is free. If awu kaya zingayo, you better get to know. Transport corner by colors. I get transport is tea. There's no fuma neki. Remember, joke starts at 7, everybody. And the lang and daughter, this is just is this lapa. Dingang and go and wasn't getting a studio, okay? Don't go in better again, go missing 90 all day long.

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1: It's a legacy. The Majestic has done the work. 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Majestic has done the work. 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On Monday evening, the 29th June, 2026. Corner Pocket for your comedy night hosted by Ducky Yum Please. Now he's doing it live with Ducky.

Oh yes, zonke baba sifuna zonke. Kondo singayifuniyo. You know. And we back live Marathon 360. Bakhona always uthi xa ifika studio bane technical difficulties guys. Yabona efuneka azisotile and what not. So niyanixolela sometime ubana, you know, ndifuna show ibe perfect all the time because you guys are expecting perfection from now. I am not the perfectionist. You guys are the perfectionists. I'm only the second best because you guys are the best out there. So I hope you're still listening. You are still with us right here on Sunday Funday. Like benjini ubana e studio zethu sigcwele namhlanje manje hey kumnandi apha siphethe i camera crews yesuka kude siphethe i comedians siphethe hey abantu abaninzi nje manje andiyaba kwenzeka ntoni na, but hey, we're going to have fun like I said. And don't go away because we're still going to have a great, great show, man. Ixesha lithi 24 minutes past 3 right here on the winning team side of Sunday Funday. Remember, lo into bani bafana bafana namhlanje is playing its round of 32 game of the FIFA World Cup apa United States in Monterrey versus Canada. You guys need to tell us, bana krenkrendi, how do you feel about this game today? Are we gonna win? Are we part of the winning team? Yo bafana bafana, okanye are we not moving into the last 16? Because we've never made it past the first round. This is a very first time, and we have, you know, made history as South Africa moving past the first round of the FIFA World Cup. So is bafana bafana gonna make more history and move into the last 16? Sifuna uva kuni guys. Maybe we're gonna laugh at it. Asiyazi. Maybe it's gonna be a funny game. Asiyazi. Sizawubona. But hey, it came kala ngo 9 o'clock. Wherever you at, we are hoping dobana you guys are gonna be all in the spirit of winning. The winning team spirit with Bafana Bafana wearing our green and gold, supporting Bafana Bafana out there. Maiye! Kutwa sizawucula Fandi Blow, Fan Onse Yemol namhlanje when Bafana Bafana wins. So are you ready with your lyrics of Fandi Blow, Fan Onse Yemol? 80 Blow, yeah, 80 Blow, Fan Onse Yemol. Wow, man, what a beautiful day it's going to be. I'm really going to have fun. Dipete, like Benjilo Ndubana, we've got a comedy legend namhlanje, Eyalabe Carltonville, old school brother that we had to reach out to. City, hey man, you gotta come back. You gotta come back. League of Lachis is happening and it's live at Carltonville and it's living, it's gaining momentum, and you gotta come for us. Oh, Mr. Majestic, the incredible Majestic is in the house with us today. We are also joined by our co-collaborator for the League of Lachis show at Sue's Corner Pocket this Wednesday at 7 p.m. Umurwa Mo from Echoistic Rhythm. She is just a ball of fun in herself. The children that we're going to try and pick her bone, her funny bone. So you guys have to help us and get that funny bone from her. Remember, Sikona Panagu Facebook, Marathon 360 on Facebook. And you can also send us some WhatsApps. Ningasende li voice notes, I texts, nimamele, nisqale ndubana how you guys are laughing at home. La number leyana iti 081-451-8586. 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Yes, welcome to Sunday Funday. You live with Dagi Yam, please, right here, man. Yes, bana kuba manga sihleli yapho yabona. 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Hey, yeah, bana mina ngidlala ezimnandi zodwa. Before we get into the fun of the day, Ishmael, robalitheka kumnandi yema. Dagi Yam, please, is on the radio.

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1: They don't call him the Majestic for nothing. A King of Comedy is in studio today. Dakiam pleases hosting the legend. You know what they say. A king is known by his crown. He's called the Majestic because comedy itself bowed to him. Almost two decades of punchlines, we've been healing from his laughter. Today, the throne has rode into Metafong 360 Radio, Sunday Funday, the veteran salute. When others were still finding their voice, he was already making big venues roar. 18 years of comedy is not a flex, it's a legacy. The Majestic has done the work. Now he's doing it live with Dakiam Please. Also catch him tomorrow with local comedy heavyweights at the Suits Corner Pocket for your comedy night hosted by Dakiam Please.
2: Date actually is Wednesday. Wednesday, the 1st of July, 7 p.m. Joe Jokes is yaqala hilarious. Kuza ufiwa. Inobuza ko police stool or wherever you at. You're allowed to break some chairs at Corner Pocket. And it's Mo. We can break some chairs at Corner Pocket. Hey guys, welcome to Sunday Fun Day. Thank you for joining us. Before seeing the end of Sunday Fun Day, let's remember them. Let's remind them about why just in
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2: We feel like anyekanye uzabuphayana mosi. Remember, entry is free. It's one of the best comedy shows that you will ever attend. Ever. Ngicela forever. How pinde. I suppose so. We're obviously going to top this one with the next comedy show esawuyenza asiphelelanga apha. But yeah, this is the third show that we're doing at Carltonville with League of Lachis. Remember, the previous one was Corner Pocket on the 29th of April at Times Cafe. Right? Times Cafe, 29th of April. But because I got February at the talk. So we are moving around and we're trying to find our feet and we're just creating this momentum. And Ichilo I Herald, if you read the Herald this Thursday, Majestic Ebekhona Payana on page 6, kusithiwa League of Lachis is known for bringing quality acts of comedy to Metafong. And that is what we are known for by now. And Ayazindoni, as the winning captain of the winning team or the coach of the winning team or and the other one you know and as the CEO and as assistant but it's not something that I can take credit for the Indians alone because this level let's say Richoguyo is by the help of someone that is very very wonderful to work with and it's just been a dream to work with her Miss Mo Murwa from Echoistic Rhythm. She is with us in studio today, but in design introduce Uye, Abe Nani, and you know, we're gonna have some fun. We've got some games we're gonna play. The Fununburi Samoluen, guys. Mr. Majestic, how are you, sir? Welcome to Metafong 360 to Sunday Fun Day, and you are now a member of the winning team.
5: You are shy. Yo, thank you so much. Thank you so much. It's a great experience, man. It's a real. Thank you so much. Thank you so much for having us here.
2: So, all right, he's acting shy. Got him to work. I am not shy. It's only because he's sitting next to the most beautiful lady right now on Metafong 360. Umo Mora, how are you, sister? Welcome to.
6: Thank you. So I'm happy to be here, my first time on radio, so hey.
2: How?
6: Hey, yeah.
2: First time ever?
6: First time ever.
2: I'm from Zinjini.
5: Oh, you're such a natural.
2: You know why? Back in the when that's high school, one case, like we, they got that end of the month, end of the term newspaper that they write us
6: for. Oh, yeah, yeah.
2: You know what they wrote about me?
6: What?
2: I've got a face for radio. Well, like, you don't have a face for radio. No, you don't at all.
6: You have the voice, though.
2: You have the voice.
6: Yeah.
2: Yeah, that's why you've been missing on radio. You've got the, you have the face for radio, but you've got the voice. So welcome to Sunday Fun.
6: Thank you so much.
2: Thank you for making it here.
6: Finally. I got lost, but yeah, I made it.
2: All right, cool, man. Hey, we're gonna have a great time, guys. Wherever you tune in, I know about we're coming to Wednesday, Sabes Payana, dressed in this and this and that, and we're listening to Sunday Fun Day. But before Spangene, Mr. Majestic, he's the realest of them all, and that's what he wants to be real. I'm gonna be cop welcoming Majestic back home. It's a homecoming show. Welcome home, brother.
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1: 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And you're chilling with the second best radio MC ever, only because you are the listeners. You are the best out there over there. Hey, check it out. Did you know that I'm in the studio? I'm chilling with the beautiful Mo and the Majestic right here. It's going to be a funny day. Ooh. Umajestic in the numbers, but I'm getting go back from Yananga. I want to from Yananga, Lady Cove, because he wants to be real.

0: that's what he aims to be. And then nobody knows about real today, nobody knows about real on Wednesday, like, we're real forever now, like, naturally now. But hey, I want to know, man, how real are you, Dagyam?
1: Ding, ding, ding, ding, ding, ding, ding, ding, ding, ding. Remember, the baseline is the truth there. So even if I lie, I don't have to. But hey, shame, my man, I'm gonna be real, of course. I'm charged.
0: Sure.
1: Real now. No, I'm half real, but yeah. In fact, today, Joban Lapan, I'm charged. This is an exhibition of another episode of my lies and other true stories. So if you wanna take it as the truth, it's up to you. But I also want to encourage you to explore.
2: Have the reservations
1: and explore the possibilities that okay. It might have been a fabricated truth or an embellished lie. Yes, don't man, it's civil about his lungs. Yo!
0: Jakum, Bula Futi, when you were telling your story about how you started in comedy, was it Horror Cafe, the first time, but it was with Julius. The guy who pulled you in, the late Judas Makwero, may his soul rest in peace. Uchilo pa indobana, hey, I had them entangled in my web of lies.
1: Nah. He has to think of this when I take him. Out here mining and everything. I was speaking to a lady earlier on who said, you know, like, man, I'm a gold digger. Are you gonna afford me? I'm like, I'm from Carltonville, home of real gold diggers. And she said she's a gold digger. I said, yeah, that's why I wanna make you mine. To be real, now I want to be real about this because this is a story that you might have touched on earlier on, but it's a story about my first heartbreak. My first very serious heartbreak.
0: When's it going to happen?
1: Well, it
0: when was it?
1: But the long and short of it was that I was in a relationship for 9 years.
3: Okay.
1: And then she broke it off, you know. And it's messed up because Ben Funabe missed party for my 13th birthday. So before
3: really?
1: I got that, then she, you know,
3: oh, wow.
1: First real heartbreak that I experienced. Yeah, about that. So in Kumos at that time, yeah, but on a serious note, as if that wasn't serious.
3: Mm-hmm. Was.
1: If you're listening, Mabatu, I still love you. She broke up. I had to go to Cholade house like by at the end of the miss party before you took the day. No. Okay. Right.
3: Hey,
1: but like the real truth about that is that where I grew up in Wete, like I almost said a Carltonville. I forgot that I'm here. I say this so regularly.
0: Yeah.
1: That. But I grew up in Wete, just down the street there was in the walk to Sugar. This is where they would play this. Then the party lama chain I too for some reason, I don't know.
0: Yeah.
1: Z4 is Mfuna Aglinda. Is it preserved on my, don't ask me how. But it reminds me of the old time. That's the brewing. That's the beginning of my youth and Wedela. Carltonville. But let's talk about that.
0: And then the whole comedy thing, Ukale, Where did you throw your first joke?
1: I'm sure I'm telling the truth when I say that. My first audience, me pie gagging. Pie chanting, pie kai, pie gagging. You know? The first funniest guy I remember would be the time.
3: Okay.
1: You know, my own father. Crazy that you're scared of this guy, Yabona, but he's the funniest person, you know. You know, he drops punchlines in jail, Yabona.
3: Okay.
1: Yabona, in church. Oh, mama, I'm going to go to the church. Oh, mama, I'm going to go to the church. Yabona,
0: We love it.
1: Is that punchline guy, even in church? Mm. Yeah, but you would know when you would think Klambi from outside it's a stand up comedy set. Mm-hmm. But the crazy thing is that I did not even know stand up comedy that
3: then,
1: time.
3: Yeah.
1: The comedy I knew was Umshefani, so which was situational comedy, was like sitcoms.
3: Okay.
1: Where all of this starts. But I'll tell you, Mkambi, to go deeper into your question, is that a friend of mine, I asked him to listen, and I'm hoping he's listening. Good friend of mine, Utami, when we were kids, he suggested that. He's like, what, then Tetis Dozakis Kicks Aries, then Yabon, and then Usakwesis Dozak, and then Patimat. I'm thinking, first of all, where do we get the microphone? The first of all, Tala told us microphone.
0: Sure.
1: But that's where it was born, and then it made my immediate surroundings smaller, because I would not be in the company of people. I'm not gonna be comfortable testing whatever it is that I feel like I have to say something to this person. So it's an itch that was just there for that time.
0: Sure.
1: And it started, yeah, it's crazy, it's a full circle moment of being here, you know, looking forward to League of Flaggies.
0: Yeah. And then Mo, when you heard that, when we spoke about Majestic,
3: yes,
0: right, had you ever heard of him before?
3: No, and I haven't actually.
0: Never before?
3: No,
0: you've
3: never
0: heard his comedy?
3: No.
0: How do you feel about being part of the history in the making, because you are the person who's actually managed to bring this person to his homecoming show at Carlton.
3: I feel great, also shocked about his ratings that you have been putting up there. He's quite big. So I'm embarrassed actually that I haven't heard of him, but I feel excited, man. This is the first time hosting Comedy Night and having to welcome you guys. A very long lineup, interesting lineup.
1: Mm.
3: So I'm looking forward to hear them out. I'm a big talent scout, obviously. That's how many people know me. I started off with music and poetry and then escalated to where I am right now. So yeah, I'm excited.
0: And Wenagaloku, you are part of the what's the choir, Ganene? Please remind me. You are part of the local choir, Lapa.
3: Yes, Chamas Male Ensemble.
0: Chamas. Okay, you was part of Chamas, didn't you?
3: Yes, I was.
0: Nostar was part of Chamas.
3: Nostar, yes.
0: Yeah, Fundini. Where?
3: And his brother also.
0: Where? What happened to the Chamas?
3: They actually had to venture into responsibilities, work. So it's still there, but not as before.
0: And what was your role in the Chamas?
3: I was their manager.
0: Managing them?
3: 2012, yes.
0: Yeah, that was such a long time ago. That was what I was. 14, yeah, and I was mobile from there, but time flies, bruh, you know?
3: Yep.
0: Time flies.
3: It does.
0: I know you've been doing a great job, man, because you wouldn't be where you are today if you hadn't gained that experience and you didn't do great work back then, you know? So I'm very, very happy to be collaborating with you here.
3: Yeah.
0: Thank you very much.
3: Yeah, it's an honor, it's a pleasure.
0: I'm really hoping that I know that we're going to have a great show on Wednesday. I know we're going to have a great show on Wednesday. Who's on the lineup? We remember who's on the lineup besides the Majestic.
3: Yes.
0: We've
3: got Ntoni.
0: Ntoni, for the first time.
3: Yes, for the first time also. We've got Malande.
0: Yes, he's doing a third show now. It's like he's
3: probably Chundin. Probably Chundin,
0: I'm sure. We should call him.
3: Actually. And then we've got Ray, Ramu Ray.
0: Yeah.
3: We've got Kipoiki.
0: Sure.
3: Yeah.
0: How did you enjoy Kipoiki set at Times Cafe? Tell me about that.
3: Kipoiki is a natural. He's a natural. He's more of an MC than a comedian, actually.
0: Yeah.
3: It's very good.
0: Yeah, man.
3: It's very good.
0: And I'm really anticipating he's going to have a show in 2021 this time
3: around. It's going to be awesome.
0: Sure.
3: It's going to be awesome.
0: Yeah, man.
3: And I'm calling out to the community to actually pitch, you know, support local talent. Let's support them. They've made it out there. Rather start here at home, gain your followers, gain your supporters, and then when they make it, we know that they started at home.
0: Mm. Sure.
3: Yeah.
0: And because, I mean, I agree with you, we are at League of Flaggies trying to build stars over here. Yeah.
3: Exactly.
0: And we do have really, really good stars in Carltonville, Marathon, West Rand. they just need to be dug out like diamonds in the rough type thing. Yeah, but
1: it's a mining town after all.
0: It's a mining town after all. So that's what we're doing. We're mining for these stars out here. Yeah, but definitely.
3: And there's
0: definitely
3: a lot of talent in Carltonville.
0: Sure.
3: Merafong as a whole, actually. Mm. A whole lot of singers, poets, drummers, a whole lot. Now DJs are dominating, so it's a lot.
0: Mm. Mm. But our DJ can do their thing.
3: Yes.
0: But sometimes, what's been missing is the laughter.
3: So you gotta laugh a bit.
1: So, Mo,
3: yes.
1: Do you like poetry?
3: Yes, I love poetry. I am a writer, actually. I don't recite, I write.
1: Oh, yeah?
3: Mm-hmm.
1: So you're a poet of the page.
3: I'm a poet.
1: Not of the stage.
3: Call me Poison Pen, yes.
1: But she said she liked poetry. So to attract her to my world, I scribbled a short verse and I secretly slipped it into her purse.
3: Oh, yes.
1: Who's a jackalay?
3: Hello.
1: See, I wrote words that told of her bold eyes and beauty that molds a picture that is much more precious than gold. Oh, how I wish I could hold a hand while we slowly stroll down to the sunset until days get old. You see, because it was poetry she liked. My pet and I decided to write about the sunshine in her eyes that triggered a smile I just couldn't hide whenever I looked into her beautiful brown
3: eyes.
1: Wow. Yeah, she said I was dope, but she couldn't smoke me because she was afraid of heights. And therefore, in my presence, she couldn't let herself get high.
3: So we also got a poet here, not only a comedian.
1: League of Laughs, let's do this for the first
3: month.
1: Come on.
3: Yeah.
1: I'm looking forward to it.
3: Mm-hmm.
1: Yeah.
3: Gets on.
0: Wow, man. From the album Refill 2014, Zip Hip!
3: Yep, oh!
1: Can you put me in the iPhone? The phone is just beautiful. Ah, that's my life, then.

0: bitch, nah, nah.
1: It's your boy Easy from the Get Up Man. This is my fishing too.
2: Hello, sir.
3: Okay, let me write it.
4: Why are you in such a hurry?
3: Like one of these, I'm gonna do a link. Let me just type something quick.
2: Hey,
3: like,
2: what I can go
3: after any of the songs, after any of the segments.
4: It's just around the corner there. The best thing.
3: But I can't just like talk. 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

0: That's what we do on Marathon FM, baby, right here on Sunday Funday. We shine bright like diamonds. We are the winning team right here. Yes, man, I'm sitting here with the members of the winning team. I just got them off the bench. You're chilling with us, man. Utang is on the radio, and I'm chilling with the best people that I could ever chill with this week. This is my winning story of the week. Everything leads up to this, but it's a Quebec egg, Wednesday. So if you are missing out, man, you don't deserve to miss out, because we're gonna talk about this for months and months and months to come. Yeah, bro? So you best be sure to be there. Remember, 67 Fanzale Smith Street, Air Upper Road, Carltonville, 7 o'clock. The place is called Suits Corner Pocket, featuring Umajestiki, Untontoni, Tall, Dark, and Handsome. Kansi Ntontoni, I didn't forget the name. That's his actual name, Ntontoni. Tall, Dark, and Handsome, Ukipoiki, Ureira Murei, and another Chuck Malande, he gets that. He's seen at a Chepleyana, but I'm sure he'll be behaving himself. I don't think so. He doesn't behave himself ever. But be sure to be there. 7 o'clock, jokes start. And then, obvious, after that, we party. We also watch the game. It's just a Wednesday. The next day. But just come chill with us. You've never had a night like this before. It's going to be the best one you've ever had. Do you remember how many caps Casper Nyovest is changing in that music video? And what was the point of changing those caps one by one? Hey, let me know, man. I don't know. You know where it is. Marathon 360 on Facebook is Corner Payana. And the number is now you're up in studio. It is 081. Don't mind you, the number. Remember, you can send us voice notes. You can text us on WhatsApp 081-451-8586. Remember, hashtag League of Lachis. Now be corner. Hey guys, so Nix. Do I call you Nix? Damn Nix. Do I call you the Majestic or just Majestic? How do I address you? And why the Majestic?
1: Address, yeah, say Wetela. Oh, Utini, you address me.
0: Usugap Majestic. What? How did we come up with this name, the Majestic?
1: It is very important, as we look at this, because sometimes Gulu is a mistake, but the two moon nigger by wins, Mr. Majestic. So Majestic, nigger, everything. Yeah, but Majestic takes time with my angle. My KK in Abandu, Abandon Sevens, and now Abandon Sevens are Fubu, or Abandon Sevens are born. Bazu Majestic. And then their Majestic is the guy who gets on stage and tells stories. So, Nigelu was a poop on Gambino by painter.
0: Sure.
1: But Gambi, because their relationship with the brush wasn't that well, so he ended up using words to paint his pictures. And then your Majestic at some point, it's over 20 years. What? The older man! What? Yeah, well, but you don't yagale, Nenzile. And the footland we call it Sandy Bali says that the immediate thing, Ukule Wetela, Benga Lulanga Kulu, Uti, Dinga, Komba, Uti, Lucas Hati, Ukala was a strat. Can be someone who likes soccer, which I never did. You know, I cannot say that. You know, which is a privilege that is enjoyed by other people from there. So, as much as I speak of the man Ong Dadam, he could have been a great comedian if he grew up in a place where people saw that as possible. So his limitation, and then was zalela apa Cartonville, kind of continued, you know, wild imagination. And as much as I wasn't sure what I was going to do, but I knew what I did not want to do. What? Borders are Cambodians, Nigeria, you are borders, Buyas, overall, complex, and food was a little. But after I had picked up that this is something that I would like to do, I was intentional about being positioned. And when we pull his, I've never used this word in a sentence, pull his. We talk pull his again, man. Then I get to that sort again, man.
2: What does it mean?
1: Pukis are like, is to prosper, is to like, pukis are like, to develop.
0: Yeah.
1: Yeah. Kitsolopi.
2: Kitsolopi.
3: Kitsolopi.
1: It feels like it's a word that needs respect. You guys just say Kitsolopi.
3: Kitsolopi.
0: Kitsolopi.
3: Yeah. Everything I hear now. Kitsolopi.
2: Really,
0: really
2: emphasis.
0: Yeah. So, which there's three. There's Umajestic. Mm-hmm. There's the Majestic.
1: Yeah.
2: Oh.
0: Then there's Umnige.
1: I know I'll say how crazy this sounds, but yeah.
0: Yeah. You learned that on Amu, like I had to tibuz specifically because sometimes they can't tell about it. They say Umajestic. Oh no.
1: Yeah.
0: The Majestic is going to be in studio.
1: Yeah. No, I think my first two looks about the Majestic, but I'm not shy. Yeah.
0: Sure.
1: Yeah.
0: Yeah,
1: but,
0: man.
1: But if you look at that, it's a little bit explain all the but I'm thinking of it now, like this is even comfortable, cool. I want, like, so that I can even reach down to how I can address or articulate how it is that I, you know, the sure. truth of what is. Yeah.
0: Sure. Yeah, finally, little tire now. Yeah, go. It's a malamundi mpiwe, sijata. But a lot of people cannot pronounce it. But it's such a long name and whatnot. Mm. So, what I did was I came up with an AKA that is even worse to pronounce, like, yeah, please. So, I wonder would be like, what does that mean, you know, and how do you even spell it? They'll be like D A R K. No.
1: I actually wanted to ask you, like, Utakia, is it like a mega please?
2: Is it an M word? So, hence I wrote it in a D A R.
1: Yeah, the thing is, like, I don't know if I can say it.
2: Please.
0: Do you know, we are Mazu OGP, ne?
1: Yeah.
0: Yes, that's what my Yaki.
2: Oh,
0: Daddy Boss? Yeah. Yeah, we are there. Yeah, that's
1: what my Yaki. Hey. Please.
0: Please? Yeah.
1: It's
0: like a. You know what OGP? Please. Kind of slow.
1: Okay. So it's up.
0: It's up.
1: Okay, so what one of my baby come all tata who's in the girl? So it was an interviewer, and I'm like, Chigale! How one of my house in the girl, like a Malika, Jack Yam, please. You can't even know what you are. Sandira, who say Lona, one night on bad.
0: Yeah,
1: for me.
0: That's a very good question. And I don't know how to explain it, yes.
1: Yeah.
0: But why don't you use a sir? Because I used to be a very important person once in my life. And I demanded them to call me sir. Mm. Yeah, but and then like one by hey, the way you will say, even my older brother now started calling me sir. That like, can't see the booty go away when it's out to say boom. Like, what are we doing here, grandkids? Yeah, well, because one booty waiting, boom, grandkids. So yeah, when I said I no put one, because I'm just a sir. So the whole Dagiam thing, when I out here, they used to call me Dagi. Yeah, well, I don't know the Tagiam from where I grew up in Monte. We don't know the Tagiam all the time, you know. And it kind of grew into me now. I'd call people Tagiam, Tagiam, Tagiam, you know. And then a friend of mine just once said to me, hey, Tagiam, now he's saying it to me. This is a friend that's in Carltonville now. He's saying Tagiam back to me. and it just became that. He starts calling me Dagia and whatnot. And then one day I'm listening to the ODB song, My Nigga Please, you know. I'm sitting there, I'm thinking, the other thing is that I don't like to use the N-word. I've never liked, I make music, but I've never liked to use the N-word. So when I heard that song, I was like, yeah, this is how I can replace the N-word. And please means my brother. It means my N.
2: So it actually does. It does.
1: That's a K-word, please.
0: It's a K-word, please.
1: Yeah, that's a please.
2: It is.
0: Umo, so glad you know.
2: Mo, born and raised here in Metaphorn. Stayed in Wedela at first, and then we moved into town. So I've been here in 1 hour.
0: Also, you stay down the road from Mulanduga from Mechasi.
2: Perhaps. I wasn't far from Wedela High School, so.
1: But different generations, because I was saying now, Guti, since I was born here, in Gabayami Lapa, like, I don't know, between W7 and.
2: So hence I've been everywhere around Merafong. Then I've got most of my family go Kutong, and then others go Pretoria, then Sebokeng, Kosteri, mom's side, dad's side, Sebokeng.
1: And then when you go to these places, except their church,
2: I've never been to Koster actually, so. But accent in a local change, especially area Pitori. Rivers Pitori.
1: Marif ne kopane dwe naka Pitori, wherever. I was going to thank you from Carltonville.
2: Really? People don't also believe that Kimo Carltonville because of how keep, the way he wants to another thing.
0: And guys, this Tswana, Yasna, I learned that this Tswana, it's not the same. Like there's the Tswana and then the
2: Sichuan.
0: Yeah, you know, like I ended up emafikeng at one point in my time, in my lifetime, and I was still learning to speak Sichuan. Actually still learning to even understand it. I found myself emafikeng. And that is cause mafia. Don't ever speak this cause mafia again. That's the biggest mistake you can make.
2: Why? What happened?
0: People just ignore you. Yeah, you know? Like they don't understand what you're saying. You know?
2: Englishing another, mother tongue. You know.
0: And then I learned. Okay, so the Setswana and the Setswana. Tina Siteta is Setswana apa or is it Setswana light?
2: Then is Zulu Xhosa together more.
0: A lot of people are asking me, Lobana, what language are our comedians performing in? Because some of the guys, like our foreign brothers, I invite them a lot to come to LOL, and then that's the question about Guzai, but are we gonna understand what you guys are talking about? Because all we're gonna hear is somebody saying, in the meantime, what if, and then they're gonna go, blah, blah, blah, blah, and then we just hear people laughing, ha ha, we missed the whole thing.
1: So, sorry to interject, the show is on the first.
2: On the first, yes.
1: July. You started the 30th, mostly. I don't think we'll ever talk with people not understanding. I don't think it's gonna be much of a problem of people not understanding. I think the timing is perfect!
0: Okay.
1: I'm going to have a coma. I didn't know it had jokes.
2: No, there'll be versatility, obviously. Everybody's different. There'll be Tswana, Xhosa, Zulu, English. Everybody will be just improvising where they need to. Because at the end of the day, they need to read the crowd. Remember, I don't want my crowd to be bored and my audience to be like complaining and everything. So they need to improvise.
0: Sure.
2: Yeah.
0: All right. I know. Obviously, it's definitely going to be a fun night. I know that. Yeah, but whether as your husband, Umalande does his comedy in Xhosa and English. He'll mix Upo Wenki, he'll do it in English or Susutu. Urei, Kiswana, sometimes he even speaks Chinese. Mm-hmm. Yeah, well,
3: That's lovely. That's lovely.
0: Yeah, well, so, Utoltak.
3: Utoltak and Handsome in English, in different languages.
0: Sure.
3: Yeah. And the Majestic, of course, in whichever language that befalls his tongue at that moment.
2: Yeah.
3: Fagaratanga ira Setswana. Kuratantanda. You unatantanda ninga teta jongo mtu wa yira undi aba chayela life ku demon. Ipetezi nyengo uvezi khefo blind.
2: I hope liberates about my mystical high for everything will be sorted, everything will be served as supposed to.
0: Sure. Yeah. I'm definitely looking forward to that, man. It's going to be a great night. Everything is going to be sorted, everything is going to be served. And I know Ndobana, Ikona Pocket gives us the best treatment. This stuff, Sapayana, is top. And Kaungena Pana knows about that. Who said to buy? You've never been to a corner pocket before, it's about that. You're stepping off a plane at Dubai. Yeah.
2: This is for those who have never have been
0: to
2: corner pocket.
3: And the people who've never been to Carlton really the first time. I'm looking forward to having people about Suga supporting us from wherever, like Soweto, Nawezinyenda. Because that's the kind of thing that, you know, according to the vision we spoke of earlier on, that we're ultimately looking at achieving.
0: Sure.
3: You know, to have our footprint, Yonke Linda.
0: For sure. And Nakona, I mean, we are on online radio and there's a Dubana e broadcasting to IP Lilanga Bimera Fox. So we are global. Akobas Mamede Corner.
2: Awesome.
0: It's in anywhere in the country, anywhere in the world. So hey guys, wherever you're listening to us, it's 16:25 in South Africa, Ikesha, maybe you say Malawi, maybe you say Tanzania, maybe you are on your way to a Nigeria, yes. Kodwa ke sicela ukukhapha nawe ngalengoma nina kubathi sina nge languages ezidifferent ezithile. 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One of my favorite songs by Moko Genius. 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Hey! Merafon! Ezenzeka apha. Moko Genius featuring Mario.
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It's the KDOWG, intoxicated abbot, the lord of the mics, the street sweeper, commonly known as the K-Dog. 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It's the winning team, so just win, baby. Keep it locked.

0: Just win, man. Big up to my man KDO Double G, man. I just saw him a few, like an hour ago before we came to the show. And yeah. About 2 hours ago. Yeah, we've been to the show for an hour already now. But yeah. Big up to you, KDO Double G, man. I know you're tuning in. Love you, dog. Yeah. And Ugabakona, okay, dog, probably League of Lucky Z. He did attend our previous League of Lucky Z, the Times Cafe. Ah, I was going to put his retired rapper. I don't give a ping after the freestyle at the end of the show. Like, why are you exactly to choose retired or freestyling still, you know? Yeah. But it's good to have support like that, man. Any special people that STIZ Indobana, they're gonna be at the show that we've invited? And there's us, but I'm not invited someone very special. She guys is still calling me all the time. If you guys don't mention that outfit and whatnot. Hey, funding, that's why we can do matching, fitting. Any special people that we know the one are going to be there? But anyway, the whole of Wajela is going to be at Corner Pocket to come see Majestic.
1: Of course.
2: Okay. Not from my end, it's my family first and foremost. They are very supportive, so they will be here. My brothers will be there. I invited a whole lot of people, so I hope they pitch.
0: Sure.
2: Yeah, I hope they pitch.
0: From your side?
1: Well, it's a whole lot of people, you know. Number one, that chick who broke my heart. My bad. I want my baby!
2: Bring up!
1: I wrote an R&B song for her, and if she's gonna come, it's a mega long woman. I'm gonna sing this song.
2: I'd love to meet her.
1: I mean, I'm kidding.
2: Oh, my bad.
1: But I'm thinking, like, I don't know, I've invited a whole lot of people from around me, and I'm looking forward to the reunion of the whole thing. Besides it being a homecoming thing, like, every time when I, like, you know, if you leave the place where you grew up and then go away, when you visit, it's crazy. We're like,
2: everybody knows everyone.
1: And I wish people know me, and then I'm saying to my crew, like, I know certain funda na I don't know. They don't know me. You know. But one time I bumped into someone that I know from, like, someone that I went to school with, a high school, Changana, a new town, you know, it's an event, and I'm like, this guy's not gonna remember me. I'm not gonna talk to him if he doesn't remember me. But he goes, and then later his friend joins us. I said, he introduces me to his friend, and he says, I'm like, after talking this much with this guy, I have to take. I'm like, yeah, buddy, like Tsepa. So I had to be Tsepo for that day. But I'm hoping, man. But I'm looking forward to seeing a bunch of, you know, like, people that you grew up with. Every time it feels like that. Every time.

0: ingaba jo. Ya uyithi ingaba. So are we gonna see you there?
1: Yeah, I'm gonna see you definitely. Yeah.
0: That's great, man. How are you feeling now? Because I know you had a big night last night. How are you feeling right now?
1: Yeah, excited.
0: You recovered, injury.
1: Oh, yeah, man.
0: What are you eating? What are you drinking to, you know, recover yourself?
1: Just juice.
0: Just juice. Well,
1: yeah.
0: Tell you one thing, laughter is the cure to all, is the medicine, the cure to all illnesses. So if you log on to Metaphone 360 right now, so that Vita laughter will be right. Yeah, what? The preview of the Wednesday show. So hey man, before we spin in records Zako and whatnot, because you're a great spinner. Please log on to Metaphone 360 Radio and join us on the winning team. I'm chilling with the beautiful Muratwa. And yeah, so I'm chilling with Umo Alpha and Uma Chastik, and they just want to say hi to you. And they got a message to you to tell you to come to the League of Nachlis.
1: Hi, guys!
2: Hi, ma'am. How are you?
1: I'm doing well.
3: Pretty,
2: most
3: the
2: definitely
3: DJ.
2: You'll be there, I know. But thank you so much for your support thus far, okay?
1: Thank you, sir.
2: Yeah, I really appreciate it.
3: Pretty the DJ. This is your official voice. Yeah, so that people must know who you are. They don't like, they mustn't say, oh, DJ Pretty. As far as DJ Pretty, Apagi. Pretty the DJ. Did you hear that? Did you hear that, Pretty?
2: I think we are
1: in
2: trouble.
3: Yeah, looking forward to seeing you, Calabra, Roger, on the first.
1: Yeah.
3: Yeah. I've got long fingers. I'll be tickling everyone there. You see now,
0: Alright, Pretty, thank you for answering our call, man. You know, we've got this thing that we do every Sunday, on Sunday, Monday, right here on our phone, to see if we do random calls to anybody who's willing to pick up the phone. And you've been a great sport. Thank you for being part of the winning team. And I hope to see you on Wednesday.
1: Thank you.
0: For sure. Have a nice day. Happy Sunday Funday to you. Bye-bye.
2: Bye.
1: Bye.
0: Yeah. Alright, man. That's our girl who created the DJ. She had a big night last night. I think she was playing two clubs. Because I remember she had told me previously about now she'd be playing at Corner Pocket after she comes from Peru and whatnot. So she's a really hard worker, man, you know, just like you. I love women like you who really are buzz this day, you know. Challenge me to channel hot. All right, so and the other thing, what are you looking forward to?

0: it's a reliving of a dream that started a long time ago.
1: Mm-hmm.
0: Like I said, when I grew up, I'm looking forward to this and this and this. But as you mentioned with Atakiam, a horror cafe back in those days. After Carltonville, then I went to Newtown, but I was picking up from radio now that okay, my favorite DJ is there. This what particular place, but and I've walked past there and saw it. So even when I was still in Carltonville, my weekends I would take to go to Newtown and to just bask in the glory of the people I only know from TV.
1: Mm-hmm.
0: Some of them I'm imagining now, I didn't even know their faces because they were on radio. But it was just mm-hmm. sometimes to touch them.
1: Mm-hmm.
0: You know, like that verse in the Bible where they say, just to touch the hem of his
2: robe.
0: It was one of those. I remember seeing Lomatal, I'm like, Lomatal, I didn't know his name, but I walked close enough to him to just to touch him. And then only later did I find out what his name was, John Gunn.
2: Mm-hmm.
0: You know, but I wanted to be at that. So even when I was living there, I thought to myself, when there's anything, if we spend a horror cafe. You know, I don't know now how people look for jobs now. You can't between the CV and whatever. But that time you went in hat in hand.
3: Exactly.
0: You know, it happened right like that. And I went to Ora Cafe. I was given a job. One of the three brothers was running the place. Said, so what do you want to do? I said, well, anything.
1: Yeah.
0: You know, I'll do anything and everything that needs to be done. He said, okay, sharp. Come back at 5. And I came back at 5, said, wear black clothes. Came back there,
2: Basumilil.
0: Okay. You know, like I'm doing everything. If a client, a guest there, forgot their cigarette in the car, I'm the guy who goes there. And when my sister calls me, oh, what's the donut? We wait. And I lied and said, yes, you wait. But maybe I was, maybe I didn't lie.
1: Mm-hmm.
0: Maybe I was that guy who would wait for people to finish their drinks. Come and clear up the table.
1: Yeah.
0: And wait for a bottle to break. So maybe I was a waiter. But it's lovely now because the bottle that I'm picking up, they got tandis almost. You know, like
2: wow.
0: I'm clearing it, I feel like a simple waiter. You know,

0: little thing was such about to eat. I'm like, Papa G. Anything, Michael. The beach, if I get it, and I'm thinking, this is skinny bonum blouse, and I'm touching them with their permission now. I'm not touching them in mistake, you know, I'm searching these people. And I remember this one guy turned out to be a comedian. He refused then to let me search him. And I didn't know him to be a comedian. Ben Maza from an advert that I had seen on TV. But he's like, no, but I'm performing, my man. And this guy said, search everyone. Search even the celebrities. Because these guys, you know, this guy is coming with cheap alcohol from outside. So make sure you search everyone. This guy came in a good search. And I'm like, oh, man, but I have to search everyone. Like, in and out. Like, nope, they're not going to allow you. Eventually, he pauses for me. Doesn't make again, this guy. And of course, you know, we continue with the whole thing. Eventually security gets there, I'm told, go find something else to do, clearing up tables or whatever, go inside, I'm doing that. And as soon as I come in, I realize Uthi Lebendi Sokulisa Lady from Isecha is the MC of the whole thing. So I'm thinking, okay, fuck, my only thing is to make sure that I stay away from, because he's gonna roast me, you know, like, yeah, why not? Bangara! I was 12, but been bangabu. Happened a long time ago, you know, and I'm thinking, like, let me just stay out of his way. But I'm listening to the way he's doing his, like the cadence, you know, the switch from languages, his rhythm when he does these jokes. And, you know, but I'm wiping, I'm just trying to, and I'm, you know, introducing his acts, introduce the next person again, and then comes in again, he comes again, and he introduces this guy, you know, as a comedian. The comedian comes up on stage and puts his heart on the stage, does his jokes. But the crowd, the crowd is like, and I'm thinking, I know what you're trying to say, my brother, Marmanja. He tries. It's messed up watching someone die like that. You know when they say it's like watching a car crash in slow motion. And then eventually he gives up, this guy. True. You know, okay, thanks guys. MC comes back out. People are laughing, are dying on the floor, ready for the MC to roast this guy. And he says, you know, the thing about comedy is that it's a very hard thing to do. It's a hard thing to master. Because you can be funny to five of your friends. And then you get on stage in front of like 40 people like you. And then I have to convince you that what I think is funny in my head is actually funny. So I'm a big believer in second chances. People are not laughing now. He says, sorry, you guys a couple? Yes. Cherry Akon. Am I loud? I don't know if you've been together but 3 years. That's okay. But you can't tell me that you guys, the first time you did it. Can't tell me just went perfectly. Cherry Shai Peri Lembam, obviously in his comment. You can't tell me it went perfect the first time. But you gave him a second chance, right? And now you are here 3 years later. They go, yeah, and then give it up for them again. And he goes, my man over there, he wanted to search me. And I'm going, shit, what did I say? And then I'm there, he's like, he wanted to search me. And I told him I'm performing. But I gave him a second chance. Now he's watching comedy for free. Give it up for him. Now I want each and every person who's in this house to put their hands together for this guy. I'm gonna give him a second chance. People were going crazy already, screaming, and the guy came out. MC gives him the microphone, bro hugs him and whispers something, some advice I'm guessing, to him, and guy goes, yeah, sharp. And the guy goes out with the mic in hand. From where I'm standing, I'm seeing the trembling in his hand. And I'm seeing his Adam's apple go up and down. And I heard it actually.
1: It was so loud.
0: And I think, I don't know, I'm not sure, but I think I saw a bead of sweat dropping. I'm not sure.
1: And you see, this is slow motion.
0: It's slow motion. And
2: yeah, everything is slow motion. Yeah. Majestic, everything is just.
0: And he does his thing, this guy. He does. And he decides to continue the first joke he was saying about his uncle, and he tries again now, The crowd is laughing because there's a second chance.
1: was an empathy.
0: And it was, bruh.

0: And then he's like, "Ah, guys, it's not working." He left again. The MC came out again, grabbed the mic. People don't know if they should laugh or anticipate him to. And he says, "Hey, some second chances are not to be given." You know, and that MC stayed with me for a long time. You know, from his joke, some of them I still remember them. You know, to his style, to his rhythm, and everything. And I didn't know his name. It's only years later, or maybe a year later, 2007, or when I found out that his name was Trevor Noah, the MC of the show. That's the same MC who didn't want me to search him at that time. Cutting him searching like a party to like a banana.
1: And so many years later, he's become, you know, a global superstar, man. It was because of you.
0: Yeah, it's the majestic touch.
1: It's your fault.
2: It's the majestic touch.
0: I mean,
1: but hey, yo, definitely, you know, with League of Lafayettes, we are aiming to reach those kind of levels. Mm-hmm. Yeah, well, or to produce people that will reach those kind of levels. Mm-hmm. Yo, man, everything looks bright right now. I mean, I wake up every day confident and excited.
2: Yeah.
1: I'm no longer worried. You know, when you wake up and you're worried about how your day is going to look, it means you are not in a good space in your life. Mm. That's how I feel, basically. There was a time where I was not in a good space in my life and I would be worried every day. Mm. Ever since League of Lafayettes became a thing, I'm so excited every day. I'm just so excited. You're not going to worry. I think worry. I worry.
0: I do worry, but because I'm so forgetful, I forget what I was worried about. So now I'm worried about the thing that I forgot. And I'm like, then I remember, like, oh, okay, yeah, I read.
2: Okay. Yeah. But what people also need to take note of is that everything can be reached. It's just that we need to be persistent with what we do. Know what is it that you want, but first you need to know yourself.
1: Sure.
2: You know, I'm talking to all the artists, even the upcoming comedians, of course. But know yourself, know what is it that you want, and then be persistent to it.
1: Sure.
2: The doors are open. Club owners support talent all the time.
1: Sure.
2: They just don't want people who are demanding and people who are not ready to be on stage, but wanting to be on stage. You need to know that you are that good, because we are dealing with a community that's got different views. So obviously you need to deliver.
1: And they've got expectations.
2: Yes, they've got expectations that we need to feed. Don't forget about that. That we need to feed. So people must learn to actually accept themselves, accept their gifts, and actually be persistent to push.
1: And the other thing that Nichatayo is very true, because with League of Lafayettes, it's not the first time that I've gone to a corner pocket and say, I'd like to do this, I'd like to do that, and I've been rejected so many times.
2: Yeah.
1: Rejected, I do entertainment.
2: Okay.
1: I am a performer. I've done this and this in Diaziwa. But I sat back and I realized, okay, they have a certain standard. Everybody has a certain standard. Everybody has a certain standard.
2: Yeah.
1: And I don't meet the standard. And I have to learn what is the standard of this particular establishment.
2: Place.
1: Yeah, and okay, sure. I have to bring something that equals or elevates the standard of this place.
2: Yeah.
1: And I really hope that what we've done together is going to elevate the standard of Carltonville Entertainment, Marathon Entertainment, of comedy.
2: And how they view it.
1: Because like I say, when I was talking earlier on, when we're starting the show, the city, we can go anywhere in Carltonville. It's our jaiva.
2: Mm-hmm.
1: There's amapiano, there's house music, there's, and there's no hip hop, but you can go anywhere with our jaiva, deep house music, but there's not many places where you can go to. If you go, order yourself a plate of food, order yourself a drink, lay back, entertainment corner that doesn't force you to necessarily get up your jive or anything like that, but you'll be entertained with laughter. And what, and this is what League of Lafayettes is trying to bring to the city right now.
2: Yeah.
1: And Dagiam, we are very, very proud to have you coming home and, you know, to bring us what you've put together over the last 18 years. I remember the first time I watched you was at Eden Village. That was the Majestic and the Poetic Strings.
0: Oh, yeah.
1: Great, great show, my man. And when I was sitting at that stage, I was like, this guy, one of these days, one shushu day,
2: you'll get him.
1: I'm gonna get you.
0: Yeah, hey, that was something. Majestic and the Poetic String. So let me tell you more. This is how the thing came about.
2: Right.
0: I'm a hairdresser
2: Okay.
0: who specializes in locks.
2: Okay.
0: For the past 18 years, I've planted that into my life. So I'm doing this. We're actually having this conversation earlier on. And then I get to do this gentleman's hair, Utsepo, and he's like, I mean, I know you, man. I remember you with your caps and whatever. You're performing in Newtown. That time again, same kind of move. You know, like, I'm still new to the like whole circuit and whatever. And then we ended up saying, let's do something. And then we started as a duo.
2: Okay.
0: It was me and him. And he's playing cello, Mchita, you know. And so I'm just doing, I'm telling stories and whatever, you know, like in a comedic way, of course. And he plays scenario music to that.
2: Okay.
0: And then Majestic and the Poetic Strings at some point grew to a like 14 people ensemble. We did Market Theatre, we did, you know, all of these places in Joburg. And it's something that is, that I still have not seen anywhere else again, you know, like of a comic on stage, of like painting these pictures. Story-wise, like, you know, comically, of course, with a live ensemble, you know, doesn't. So it's yeah, that's what you were talking. And talking about Eden Village, that's what it's called. It's no longer operating.
1: It's no longer now.
0: Yeah.
2: Okay.
0: I saw videos that break my heart in a similar way to my old high school.
1: In Wetela Tech.
0: Man, it's heartbreaking to see them gone. But it's because of, you know, like things like these have the potential to power such things, such changes, you know. That's what I'm hoping to be part of this for.
1: Sure.
0: To make, you know that when I was a kid, I would hear people like, to make a change. I'm like, you know, I don't believe that I'm here like saying, to make a change.
2: Yeah.
1: But rather to make an impact.
0: Yeah. You know. It's the flutter of a butterfly's wings, any like any of these small things. Like I always say, Wooten, the bigger aim of this is for someone who's listening to this from a Fochville or a Cocos, whatever, like where's the end up, and then thinking that someone from here, can they do this on a scale like this? And I'm a big believer in that. Coincidence is God's way of acting anonymously. So maybe somewhere there's someone who's trying to find a different frequency, and then they end up on this one, and then they hear this and they're like, let me go watch guy, let me go listen, let me go. They're saying it's free, they're saying la, packet, and then they go there, take someone there for the first time to their date, and maybe
2: exactly.
0: I don't know if they're lucky. The comedian says, how long have you guys been together? 3 years. You know, I believe in second chances. Maybe it's going to be another full circle for someone. I want that to happen.
2: Yeah.
0: In a similar way that it makes me feel when someone says on their phone, like, share by 2016. Like, this is me, man. Why? Where?
2: This is
0: like,
2: you now.
0: Yeah, why am I so skinny? You know, it's so. When you live in, like, when you live in people's hearts and in their phones at the same time, you know, we never know that we are modeling roles now when as we are
2: never
0: living.
2: Never know, yeah.
0: You know.
1: All right. No, that's great, my man. Beautiful stuff. You know, we're really looking forward to it. And from what we've heard so far, and I'm sure the people that are listening out there, from what they've heard so far. You are really a great anticipation, Yabo. Naturally fine in conversation, and definitely hilarious on stage. Say hello on delay. Hopefully, we will get to see that performance, that unique performance, with the ensemble one of these days.
0: Definitely, Yabo? Most definitely, yeah.
1: One of these days, you can bring that back, and you know, going forward into making an impact.
0: Yeah.
1: We really hope that we can actually do that. Echoistic Rhythm,
2: thank you.
1: We need to do something that can make an impact, you know. I think the winning team and Echoistic Rhythm can do great things.
2: It can.
1: You know what I'm saying?
2: It can.
1: Otherwise, because I need to do a ninja, guys. And it's been a great show. It's been, I've been asking for them to for 3 hours or maybe 5 hours of a show. But still, you know, the voice 360, like about 3 to 5 hours.
0: Echoistic Rhythm is a dope name.
2: It's a dope name. Thank you.
0: My next child, I'm gonna call. Echoistic Rhythm. Echoistic Rhythm. As it is echo, like we never cut it. Echoistic Rhythm.
1: Is that a first name and second name, or is just the first name?
2: Is it gonna be echoistic like, and then there's rhythm?
0: Even when he gets mna. Echoistic Rhythm. Yang Tata. We're not the majestic. Echoistic Rhythm.
2: Yeah.
0: Come on. That's
2: the business name.
0: Echoistic Rhythm. Like this. Echo. It's like, it's a rhythm. It's a Marine echo.
2: Yes.
0: Echoistic Rhythm.
2: How do you feel every time you walk in a hollow place and then you just have to shout in and it shouts back? How do you feel?
0: I feel it. Echoistic Rhythm.
2: Exactly. That's how the name came about.
0: What?
2: That feeling.
0: Yeah, that's crazy, man.
2: Yeah, that excitement.
0: It's lovely to be with you, and then see you on Wednesday. And stop walking into hollow places.
2: No, I'm not.
0: But you feel echoistic rhythm is up in this.
1: Definitely, you're gonna pocket 67 Van Zyl Smith Street. It will not be a hollow place. You guys have got that in your calendars. The alarms are set any. Jokes start at 7. Nigga, I think it was 7. Look at your half past. I'm not African time. No such thing.
0: Yeah.
1: We don't do African time. Jokes strictly start at 7 p.m. So if you miss the 7 o'clock joke, you've missed the whole show. Yeah. Well.
2: Yes, and I'm also giving away free full chicken meals to 10 first groups of fives.
1: Woo! Woo! Uvila, Uvila, they are piece of the winning team!
2: Full chicken meal for a first group of 10, group of fives, 10 okay. people, yeah.
1: Be in a group of five? Yima, is this the first
2: 10?
1: The first 10.
2: Group of fives, yes.
1: The first 10 group of five. So this is 50 people.
2: Yes.
0: Yeah.
1: Join my daughter.
0: That's like.
1: So some far. So I'm not talking about the egg. Now this woman is chicken. You go back and I'm on the stage.
0: Yeah.
1: First group of five.
2: Yeah.
1: The first 10 group of five is getting a free chicken meal.
2: Chicken meal.
1: Yeah. Mm. And also, one of our collaborators, Lava Zania, will also be surprising us with a Lava Zania giveaway on the night. So, you know, all these sponsorships are coming right. Guys, it's been a great show.
0: And we'll make sure we get surprised.
1: Give
0: me a soul clap. It's an echoistic rhythm. Okay, alright, you put my man together. I put my man together. Majestic. You know, then go, you know, then put my bar. A Carlton Villa, we have a long up. I'm a Rafon. I can have the head of the phone. You know, Doug, yeah, please. Oh, sir. Ndira, Sikata, Inkun, Jamalango, Kuela, Korage. I think I'm going to go, man. Funny, I go. Yeah, you vale. Echoistic rhythm. We are Eva. The echoistic rhythm.
2: How about I get
0: more? This is what I'm saying. This is what I'm first car July. The present at the first of May. The December. The first car July. You're not lying, are you?
2: Mm-hmm.
0: But we're actually sitting and standing for this, and we're ready to break your ribs in the most loving way. What again? I'm in the end. Diamane. Echoistic Rhythm, thank you so much. We'll see you on Wednesday, Sunday, Fun Day, the Majestic. We out.
1: It's been a great show, Sunday, Fun Day, 3 to 5 p.m. every Sunday on Marathon 360 Radio with Utah. Please thank you to my wonderful guest, the Majestic. 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Mora.
2: Boop, boop.
1: We see you. Hey, sister, don't forget. 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Now that girl, and then man, in Kuba, come on, come on, step down. We are setting the fever. I the position. My dear, say it, okay? 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They will not eat.
0: Yeah.
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Welcome to Sunday's installment of Soulful Conversations with Menga Mundu. The time is now 17:17 on this beautiful, glorious Sunday afternoon on the 28th of June 2026. Hope you have a wonderful Sunday afternoon. I promise to dish up nothing but good music, good jams, soulful R&B while we have a soulful conversation. Our topic for today is, are you friends with your partner's friends? And if you'd be so keen to motivate your answer, please do let us know on our social media Facebook page on Merafong 360 Radio.

Still hanging with your boy Menga Mondo on this beautiful, glorious Sunday afternoon. The time is now 17:20 on the dot, on the 28th of the 6th, 2026. Playing you good music, nothing but soulful R&B. Hoping you'll join us today for a conversation. Are you friends with your partner's friends? And if not, would you kindly motivate? Playing you Babyface in the background, Reason for Breathing.

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1: They don't call him the Majestic for nothing. A King of Comedy is in studio today. Dakiam pleases hosting the legend. You know what they say. A king is known by his crown. He's called the Majestic because comedy itself bowed to him. Almost two decades of punchlines, we've been healing from his laughter. Today, the throne has rode into Metafong 360 Radio, Sunday Funday, the veteran salute. When others were still finding their voice, he was already making big venues roar. 18 years of comedy is not a flex, it's a legacy. The Majestic has done the work. Now he's doing it live with Dakiam Please. Also catch him tomorrow with local comedy heavyweights at the Suits Corner Pocket for your comedy night hosted by Dakiam Please.

You're still hanging with your boy Minga Monju on this Sunday's installment of Soulful Conversations with Minga Monju. The time is now 17:29 on the dot, playing new changing faces in the background. 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

Teloza, Teloza quality P. I said, nope, that will lead to not ending of commissions. 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
1: Let us unpack our topic for today. Remember, our discussion namhlanje is it wise to be friends with your partner's friends? What is your take? Mina, short answer, yes. Usually, but how you do it matters more than if you do it. You know? So it's the how you do it more than the if. And I guess Julia Ganani, let's go to town with it. Okay? Now, let's look at the pros and cons. Why it's usually wise that you become friends with your partner's friends. It's so that you're not a stranger in their world. You know, when you get along with their friends, groups feel easy instead of awkward. We are told your partner doesn't have to manage two separate social lives. You know, a second aspect could be trust and transparency. You know, knowing the people they spend time with, it removes a lot of suspicion and who were you with energy. You know, you see them in context. Number three, it built-in support system. It's the built-in support system. If you're serious long term, their friends often become your friends too. You know, breakups are messier when you are isolated from that circle. You know, number four, you learn more about your partner. Friends see a version of them you don't. How they joke, handle conflict, stay loyal, that's useful data. You know what I'm told? Now this is when it can backfire. All right, when there's no boundaries. If you become besties with their ex or you vent to their friends about your partner every week, it sort of creates loyalty splits. And there's also the cool kid trap, forcing friendships with people you genuinely don't click with just to please your partner. Now that breeds resentment and very fast. So what is your take? How do you do it? Nope, nope, nope. So do let us know. Do engage us on Mirafo360, our Facebook page. Time is now 17:38 on this beautiful Sunday afternoon. Playing Union Nesby in the background this weekend. We'll be unpacking our topic as time goes on.

Let us unpack further as to when it can backfire. The triangulation, getting pulled into couple drama as the go-between. That's a very, very big risk factor. If their friends only talk to you to complain about your partner, step back, you know. And if the friends are a red flag, that's also another issue, you know. Friends who encourage cheating, constant partying when you want stability, or disrespect you to your face, you are not obligated to befriend them. I cannot overemphasize this enough. Now let's look at how to do it well, you know. Sazi Sengela ngena join us on our Facebook page Marathon 360 and do tell us, do share ukuthi wena uyenza njani, how to best handle or deal with this matter. We are also available on our WhatsApp number. It reads 081-411-6426. I repeat, 081-411-6426. Give Mingamund a shout out. Or how do you feel about it? Is it wise to be friends with your partner's friends, or you opt rather not to?

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1: Welcome back to it. Hope you've been enjoying the beautiful music we've been playing you Barry White in the background. Come on, girl. And before then, I played you Al Jarreau. It's not hard to love you. Back to our topic for today. The issue is, do you think it is a good idea to befriend your partner's friends? Can you be friends with your partner's friends? Now we said, yeah, it's a matter of how to do it more than, you know, if you should do it. Now here's how to do it well, you know. Be friendly, not fused. I mean, you can be warm and hang out without needing to be one-on-one best friends with all of them, you know. Think allied, not attached at the hip. You know, keep your partner out of the middle. Don't ask their friends to keep secrets from them, and don't make them choose sides. Maintain separate spaces too. It's healthy to have your own friends. If 100% of your social life is their circle, you lose balance. You understand? What's the ex's rule? Friendliness is fine. Deep emotional friendships with an ex in the group needs clear mutual boundaries with your partner. You know, and you must be able to read the room. You know, emotional intelligence is key. I mean, some friend groups are couple friendly, others are very bro coded, girl code, you know. And it feels forced if you insert yourself into everything. And the bottom line is, friendship with your partner's friends reduces friction and increases intimacy, as long as you keep respect, boundaries, and your own identity intact. Well, that's what matters. If the friends are good people and you like them, lean in. If not, be polite but keep distance. We are told. So where now, Utini? What is your situation? Share anati. Share. Kulmanati. Baba, you hang out with Minga Mondo and my dog on my Raven 360 Radio. 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As we always do.

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5: They don't call him the Majestic for nothing. A king of comedy is in studio today. Dakiam pleases hosting the legend. You know what they say. A king is known by his crown. He's called the Majestic because comedy itself bowed to him. Almost two decades of punchlines, we've been healing from his laughter. Today, the throne has rode into Metafong 360 Radio, Sunday Funday, the veteran salute. When others were still finding their voice, he was already making big venues roar. 18 years of comedy is not a flex, it's a legacy. The Majestic has done the work. Now he's doing it live with Dakiam Please. Also catch him tomorrow with local comedy heavyweights at the Suits Corner Pocket for your comedy night hosted by Dakiam Please.

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1: Just a quick catch up in current affairs. 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You hang with your boy Minga Mundu on Mirafong 360 Radio, your precise local global connection. Let's take a quick look at the Mazanga Commission. A rather unexpected twist when Kate Matlala pleads guilty to all counts of fraud and money laundering. The third one being corruption. Yeah. Totally threw us off, never expected. Apparently he's going to attend state witness and he will cooperate and assist in terms of the investigation and providing evidence. NPA is particularly interested in getting the bigger fish. Now, among others that have been mentioned, top of the list is Nhlanhla Mkhwanazi. We have Dumisani Khumalo, Shadrack Sibiya, Peggy Cele, lo and behold. Lesedja Sinona, Dineo Nkua, Rachel Macheng, Alpheus Tembingo Singema, Patrick Netengwe, Butisiwe Precious Temba, Macheng Gema, Kirsty Yonker, Onika Ofense Twale, Nonjabulo Nomfundo Mgati, Nachenge Johannes Monyai, Brian Neville Cartwright, Petunia Riabetsi Lenono. Now, remember, this evidence still needs to be tested. There still needs to be a thorough investigation and looking into. Yeah, rather unexpected twist in the Kate Matlala case, pleading guilty to all three counts of fraud, corruption, and money laundering. Yeah, that's it for you, eh? Yeah. Never rains, but it pours for criminals.

Ding in the background, beautiful R&B rendition of South African music. Who said Mzansi ayikho R&B? Huh? Isn't this just beautiful? Yeah, Mzansi, akunama R&B artist. What is this? Huh? Yamazi zonke.

just dispelling rumors and allegations that we don't have R&B talent in Mzansi, and to show that we don't just play international R&B and soul. Locally, we have plenty of talent Limesans. Hope you're enjoying this as we take a bit of a fusion, tapping into South African R&B, if you may call it that.

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Do hang out with us, do hang with us. Ngomendabomendamuntu bakumoshe bakulemaza amakhala, bakulemaza izindlebe.

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1: You just played you Adele, one and only, and currently playing the background. That's Tamia Make Tonight Beautiful. Just taking it easy to end the day with some beautiful, soulful R&B and soul. Hope you're enjoying it. I hope you enjoy him with your boy Minga Mondo. Thank you, Badog, for those that came through. Basela, their views on today's topic.

Thank you so much to our listeners from around Carltonville, from around Merafong, our listeners in the Vaal, our listeners in Remsek, in Joburg, Potchefstroom. We have listeners all the way in London. Thank you for joining us. I hope we made it worth your while.

I told you ngathi kuzoshuba namhlanje. Hope you've been enjoying some smooth R&B jams and some soul music, both locally and internationally. You still hang with your boy Minga Monju on Mirafong 360 Radio, your precise local global connection, educating, informing and entertaining. Playing with music in the background, married to Bobby Brown and sadly deceased due to drug overdose. Oh, what a beautiful angelic voice. May her soul continue to rest in power. One of the talented musicians from America. She is the niece to Miss Dionne Warwick.

0: 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First, it was Whitney Houston from The Bodyguard, and now playing Jennifer Hudson from the movie Dream Girls. And I'm telling you,
1: 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I'm staying.
0: Coming to the last quarter of our radio show. Hopefully you've been enjoying some good music. Hope you're quite relaxed wherever you are, and the mood was assisted by the music we've been playing. 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

Just played you Miss Tamara Braxton, sister to Toni Braxton, Love and War. Now currently playing Miss Aretha Franklin, Hurts Like Hell. From the beautiful soundtrack, Waiting to Exhale, featuring the likes of Miss Whitney.

0: We have sadly come to the end of the show. Time is now 18:55. Now, sadly, like all good things, we have come to the end of our show. Playing you Aretha Franklin, It Hurts Like Hell. As we bow out, Zunshia with Miss Angela Winbush featuring her husband, Mr. Ronald Isley. It's Baby Hold On.
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to go to one of my friends and talk to him. And I told him, I said, you know, I'm having problems with the woman that I love. It seems that I call her on the phone and I just can't get her to answer. And then I went to her house and I saw a car parked in the driveway. I knocked on the door, but still my knocks went unanswered. And then I went home and I watched television until television went off. And then I played my records until I just didn't want to hear them anymore. And finally I went to bed, but I found myself waking up a few hours later. And the tears were running down my face. And my friend told me, he said, Lenny, you just ought to forget about her. But I told my friend, I said, you know, maybe you've never been in love like I've been in love. And maybe you've never felt

So, what do you want to do? I'm here, baby. I'm ready, baby.

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1: I know.
0: Did
1: I
0: you
1: know.
0: See that? Oh. That's why I came up here. See, this is nice. Peace and quiet.
1: Yeah, this is very nice.
0: But I'm anxious to get home. So am I.

Hey, it's all right. I have no problem with that. See, sometimes you win, sometimes you lose. Now, personally,

0: a secret. I don't just want to know about any secret of yours. I want to know about one special secret.
1: Oh!
0: Because tonight I want you to

0: a secret. I don't just want to know about any secret of yours. I want to know about one special secret.
1: Oh.
0: Because tonight I want.